Top of the 6 o'clock, y'all. 104.7, the Drop Devils, Arbor Alternative, Big Salute Jam, and I always doing this thing on the 5 o'clock encore. Hopefully this going into the weekend. Traffic is not too bad for you. Keep me locked this out. We got lots to talk about. We're going to be talking about some new music. As a matter of fact, in 10 minutes, you're going to want to hear this. So Jay-Z and Pharrell, got the scoop on that for you a little bit later on. I've got Behind the Beats. We're going to be talking about none other than ASAP Rocky and Rihanna. And as always, my lines are live, 303-893.

You're tuned into the Afternoon Reverie with Mind You here on 104.7 The Drop, Denver's Urban Alternative. A few weeks ago, I had the pleasure of making my way back to my hometown of New York City to catch Jay-Z's three-day Yankee Stadium event. And I called it, baby. I said, there is no way on earth that we're seeing Jay at the Roots Picnic. Now he's doing this series of events at Yankee Stadium. He's got shows in London and in Cali. Gotta be no new music coming, right? So that is the first thought in my head. And even though there's been not one peep, not a leak, not anything, you heard it here first. This gentleman right here, Pharrell Williams, is rumored to be producing Jay-Z's new project. Yes, we are getting new music. I think I heard his vocals on a new Beyonce joint, but I'm excited. 2026 has been an amazing year for hip-hop.

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0: 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In 10 minutes, I've got Behind the Beats. And tonight, we are talking Princess Riri.
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4: 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Today we are talking none other than Rihanna, baby. I saw an interview yesterday and it put a big old smile on my face. ASAP Rocky had stated that Rihanna is actively working on new music. He said he's going to get in trouble for the leak. And I'm actually excited to hear this. It's probably been about, what, almost 7, 8, 9 years since Rihanna has dropped anything project-wise new. But she's been very, very busy being a new mother. As a matter of fact, rumor has it, and I don't think it's true, but you know how these rumors go, that she may be expecting again. At this point, even if that was the case, I wish she wouldn't have stopped doing music, but I understand just trying to juggle 3 brand new babies, because all those babies are babies under the age of 5, 6 years old. And as a mother of 3, I understood how hard it was to still pursue a dream and try to juggle motherhood. Now, what I am loving is the support that you see coming from ASAP Rocky. I think that she is setting an amazing example for people that don't believe that you can have your cake and eat it too. You know, clearly she has the career that she was wanting. You know, she's got her man, she's got all of her children, and hopefully we're getting new music. So what do you think? Rihanna's about to bless us in 2026, or we gonna be looking at some baby twins next?

let's get the party started. See you at the bar, you was hardly talking. That's when I knew that your heart was scarring. Friends to lovers need a part to star in. Like, wait, babe, let me

0: Mashallah, baby, mashallah. You're 104.7, the Drop Devil's Urban Alternative. Your girl, Maji, referee. My time is up. No worries. I'll be back tomorrow to kick off your weekend. As always, if you're out in the lanes, safety first, baby. Till tomorrow. Peace.
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4: Straight from

killing the vibe with some new music in the mix. Yeah, it's the weekend for sure. Let's get it. But what's poppin', bestie? You're rocking with your girl Indigo Jones for the vibe until midnight tonight on 104.7 The Drop. It's Friday, baby. Like I said, we made it to the weekend, so let's vibe out. But this song coming up right now is Veja. I wanna veja out, period. By Masego. Let's get it.

What's poppin'? You are tapped into the vibe with your girl Indigo Jones on 104.7 The Drop. It's Friday. We made it to the weekend. It's also First Friday. So happy First Friday to you, friend. You made it through the week. Congratulations. Give yourself a pat on the back, okay? But we outside and the kids are enjoying summer before school starts because I know it's around the corner. And I'm pretty sure the parents that are listening, I'm sure you are probably excited for that too. But I also have some news about some things back to school as well, so stay tuned for that. Also, let's enjoy ourselves because I know it's hot outside, but we're still gonna vibe out. I love this song. This is definitely giving Friday evening. Skate Odyssey by Ghostface Killah featuring Raekwon in October London. Gia.

0: Summer energy in the playlist tonight. I know that's right. Ooh, bars. But even though it is summertime, it's almost time for the kids to go back to school. But there are plenty of back to school festivals happening in the Mile High City. I got some tea in 10 minutes in the vibe check.
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5: Happy Friday, besties. So today's Vibe Check is all for the parents with children going back to school, because there are plenty of back to school festivals happening in the Mile High City. So Denver Days Back to School Fest is happening at Westwood Community Center with free backpacks, haircuts, immunizations, school supplies, and more. You know, immunizations was a hard word for me to say. Second, I'm not gonna lie, but yes, that's cool that they have some haircuts. I love that too. Yeah, but also Celebrate Life Foundation is doing a backpack giveaway in Skyland Park. Like I said, they're giving away free backpacks, school supplies, and food. I'm loving that a lot of these have food. Okay, Jeffco Back to School Bash is happening in Lakewood, where it is a fair with plenty of resources, school supplies, and more food for families and kids heading back to school as well. And then there's another back to school festival. It's called Back to School Health and Wellness, which is another backpack giveaway happening at Lincoln College of Technology. Free backpacks, more free food, and some school supplies for your children. And there's another one, because wait, there's more. I feel like an infomercial person. But there's also a Welcome Back Bash at DSST Montview, where they're also giving away free backpacks, games, and food. So there is a plethora of back-to-school festivals for you and your children if you need something to get into. And I highly recommend, honestly, because school supplies are expensive. In this economy, friend, listen, get it how you live it. But that is your Vibe Check today, this Friday evening. 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

0: 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But also, you gotta tap into the morning show with Sugar Bear and LaMolly. And this clip is exactly why you shouldn't sleep on it any longer.
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3: 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Nor a train. 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

0: If that's not a summer anthem, I don't know what is. Like, I love Alive by Georgia Smith featuring Wizkid, and it's starting this 8 o'clock hour perfectly. But you are tapped into the vibe with your girl Indigo Jones. Until midnight tonight, your 8 o'clock playlist is giving Warm Hug. I mean, the song we just heard. Isn't it giving? Yeah, exactly. It's giving. But we got some really good songs in this playlist. We got some Jordan Adetunji, Charlie Burrell, Leon Thomas, Jane Child. Jane Child? Yeah. Lucky day. So stay tuned for all the good energy in the mix. But I love this song down. Definitely gives Warm Hug energy. Slow Down Remix by Skip Marley, Her, and Wale.
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grown and sexy on a Friday night, as it should be. Yeah. Smoke and Drink by Jordan Adetunji at 104.7 The Drop. But we also are going to be grown and vibing on Friday night, the 28th of this month, for our block party with our special headliner, Butcher Brown. But if you haven't heard Butcher Brown, we got some music coming up in 20 minutes that you don't want to miss. So stay tuned for the vibe. Yeah.

I, Jay-Z, take this unlawful lady to have in the hole into the task force role to hug her every corner till I get ash from the cold. On until I've amassed a fortune, too much cash for me to fold. Fold under pressure, I would never, ever, ever, ever. Your secrets I treasure for better or worse.

0: Listen, if I knew how to sing like that, I wouldn't shut up. You wouldn't hear the end of me. I'll tell you that right now. I'm just playing, friend. I'm not, actually. But you're rocking with your girl, Indigo Jones. And even though we were talking about back to school stuff, I shared this story last week. So I have to share it again about this embarrassing story about how my dad humiliated me on my first day back to eighth grade. Stay tuned for the tea in less than 10 minutes.
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You are rocking, vibing, and thriving with your girl Indigo Jones. And speaking of throwback, I have a throwback story for you, how my dad embarrassed me in eighth grade. So it was the first day back to school, and you know, I was feeling real grown. It's my last year in middle school. I'm about to be a high school girly. I'm a grown woman at this point, right? And so one thing that my parents love to do at the first day of each grade was take our picture, as a parent should, right? But you know, as a 12, 13 year old, I was like, I'm good, fam. But so I, like, you know, my dad, he dropped me off at school, and I thought that we passed the photo part because he didn't take the picture, because he usually takes it outside of the school. So I said, okay, I'm in the clear. But then we're in the middle of class, mind you, in the middle of class. My dad comes to the classroom and is like, excuse me, Miss So-and-so, my daughter's in this class and I forgot to take her picture. I just want to make sure I get a picture of her real quick. And I'm over here shaking my head like, no. Just say no. And my teacher, of course, is like, no, it's fine. Yeah, go ahead. Absolutely. Like, she was all for it. And I'm like, bro, for real? I was so irritated. So he comes into the front of the classroom, because that's where I sat, was in the front. And to make matters worse, he had on a Best Dad Ever shirt with my baby footprints on it while I'm in the eighth grade. In the eighth grade, like, come on, bro. Keep it P. This is not P. But, you know, I laugh at it now, because as a parent, if I'm being honest, I probably would do that. So, yeah, and it's just something to laugh about. But have you ever been embarrassed like that in school? Let me know and text me 303-893-3767.

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0: Green Eyed is such a beautiful song. Honestly, Grown Folks Only. Grown Folks Only. That was Cartoons featuring Pale J on Denver's Urban Alternative, also known as 104.7 The Drop. It's so funny because low-key, I used to want Green Eyes so bad or Hazel Eyes because I think Green Eyes and Hazel Eyes are so pretty. Like, ugh. But God gifted me with brown eyes and I embrace them because it makes me me, period. But I still love the Green Eyes and the Hazel Eyes. They're so beautiful. But speaking of Green Eyes, we actually have a new song in the mix by Larry June called Pretty Green Eyes, which is phenomenal. It features Music Soulchild and Jay Versace. Like, you don't want to miss it. So you can hear it on rotation or in rotation right here on 104.7 The Drop. 104.7 The Drop is the people station. 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

It's 9 o'clock on the dot. I'm in my drop top cruising the streets. Even though it's 7 o'clock, I had to, friend. Listen, practicing my free will here. But you're tapped into the vibe with your girl Indigo Jones this Friday evening on 104.7 The Drop. Your 9 o'clock playlist theme is giving waves, okay? If we had a beach here in Colorado, I would be playing this by the coast, okay? So let's ride this wave. Pun absolutely intended. But this song coming up now, this wasn't intended, actually, because this song comes from her album Blue Water Road. Like, what a coinkadink. Wish I never.

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That loves to hook you up. We got so many tickets to give away to you, friend, and we have so many chances for you to win. If you want some more details on some of the shows that are coming to the Mile High City and tickets we're giving away, I got details in 10 minutes, so stay tuned.

0: Indigo Jones on 104.7 The Drop. We got your favorite new songs in the mix tonight. But two new albums dropped, and they are tea, okay? 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

fire classics in the mix. Yeah, I'm loving all the throwbacks. It's Friday night, friend. What we doing? We turn it up. But you are rocking with your girl Indigo Jones until midnight tonight. Even though we hit you with a throwback, we are getting fed with so much new music this year. So I want to talk about two albums in particular. We just received Raven Lanae's Blue Island. She dropped this today. And this album is all about breaking free and living unapologetically herself, which I absolutely love seeing the girls do that. As we should. But Raven Lanae is honestly the perfect person for this album. And I thought that Blue Island was such an amazing title for this concept, because I feel like Blue Island, I don't know, something about that is free. It's free, it's free flowing, all the things. But it's also like a very indie alternative sound to it, but it still ties her to her R&B roots. And I love that a lot of R&B and hip hop artists are like tapping into the indie style right now. Like, yeah, we're so talented. Artists are so talented. I'm here for it. But it's such a great album. 10 out of 10. Another album that just came out is Therapy at the Club by Flo. Now, let me tell you, this album definitely giving girl group energy that I look forward to. But I also love the title of this album because it fits so well with the concept as well, because this album is all about emotional release and healing from heartbreak and moving forward. But also at the same time, we dance and vibe it. Now, there are some songs in between where it's literally vocals, the mic is on, but yeah, we vibing to this album. Okay, it's for the girls, and honestly anyone that's really going through a hard time and they're going through a breakup and they need some healing and something to dance to. Yeah, that's the one. But what are your thoughts on these two albums? Let me know and text me 303-893-3767.

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fire song by October London. That's the new October London. Starting this 10 o'clock hour off, Fred. It's Friday. But you are tapped into the vibe with your girl Indigo Jones on 104.7 The Drop. I actually gave this fun fact on Monday, but did you know that October London's dad is a guitarist and he used to tour with acts like Earth, Wind, and Fire? Like, that's not something slight, okay? That's how you know the talent runs in the family, okay? Because there's so much soul in October London's voice. You know what's crazy? I almost said Marvin Gaye, because he gives that vibe. Oh gosh, it's crazy. But we have some really good music and good R&B in this mix. Honestly, a lot of my favorites are in this mix. Some Wizkid, Genevieve, Vince Staples, Cardi B, and much more. But coming up right now is a favorite. This is by Ella May.

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talk about a song that's driving with the top down and giving, Head Over Heels by Genevieve. Every single time, bestie. Every single time. But we hope to see you on the 28th of this month because our block party is back. And we got a special headliner. It's at Levitt Pavilion. But we got some more details. And if you want to know who the headliner is, it's coming up in 10 minutes. But we still got some more night, summer, and...

0: I love that song down. Like every single I I forgot how to speak. What happened? I just glitched, friend. Oh my gosh. Every time I hear this song, I be ready to dance. Like, that's how much this song has me in a chokehold, for real. It's so good. It's so good. But there's also so many festivals happening for back to school. And if you missed the vibe check, I got to recap in 7 minutes. So stay tuned.
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5: It's Friday, but tomorrow there are so many festivals happening in the Mile High City for back to school. And if you are a parent and you have a child that is going back to school, or even if you're in high school, college, and you need some school supplies, you're never too old, friend. So hit those up. So I have a list for you. So Denver Days Back to School Fest is happening at Westwood Community Center. There's free backpacks, haircuts, immunizations, school supplies, and more, which I find to be very resourceful. That's super dope. Now also, Celebrate Life Foundation is having a backpack giveaway in Skyland Park, where they are also giving away school supplies and food as well until supplies last, which is super dope. Love that as well. Jeffco Back to School Bash in Lakewood is also having a fair with resources, school supplies, and food for families and kids. I was talking about this earlier, how there's so much food. Love that too, okay? But also, Back to School Health and Wellness, they're having another backpack giveaway at Lincoln College of Technology with free backpacks, food, and school supplies. And then there's another one at DSST Montview, the Welcome Back Bash, where there's also free backpacks, games, and food. Okay, so if you need a backpack, listen, because backpacks are expensive. But those are some festivals happening in the Mile High City tomorrow. If you need something for back to school, you need some school supplies, listen, do what you gotta do to save you some money. But you have tapped into the recap of the Vibe Check with your girl Indigo Jones on 104.7 The Drop.

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4: Yeah. Girl, you don't need you a genie.

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Shit. Let's go catch a wave. Heard that you wanna see Paris. Baby girl, what's in the way? Heard that you never been out on a cruise. Baby girl, let's catch a wave. Heard that you wanna see Paris. Baby girl, what's in the way? Heard that you never been out on a cruise.

0: Believe Me by D-Trade on 104.7 The Drop. I am so proud of D-Trade, and shout out to him once again for performing a couple months ago at the Juneteenth Festival. He killed it. But fast forward to now, he has some new music on the way. He has a single called Arrival coming soon, and I love that he has this theme of travel. He also had that concept for the Juneteenth performance and ate it up, okay? 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

socially, while party hating on me instead of whole heart supporting me. My biggest fear is being on the wrong side of history, and where we all went wrong is just oblivious mystery. 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

You know what this 11 o'clock hour is giving, friend? Grown. Yeah, this is how we do it. It's Friday night. You are tapped into the vibe with your girl Indigo Jones. I want to force 7 to drop until midnight tonight. It's the weekend, so we got all the weekend vibes in the mix. But this 11 o'clock hour is giving mature, okay? With Jilly from Philly, EJ Jones, Notorious B.I.G., Robert Glasper, and much, much more. So stay tuned for all the good music on this station. 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

0: EJ Jones never misses. 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I love a love song down, okay? And it is in the air because this artist coming up in 10 minutes just got married and she is in her Love a Girl era as she should. So stay tuned to find out who it is.
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3: The older you get, man, the more you appreciate. 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They don't get offended. Hey, yo, we up? 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Yeah, louder. Talk to me different. Let's come up together. Yo, action. If you f*** me better, let's go to Neiman's. Let's go to Lennox. Spend a whole check and run a play to get the next one. Let's create the vibe. 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Let's spray paint the Trump Towers letters. You and I. It's you and I. Till it's suicide. 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

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I know we not felons, but I definitely see you as my best friend, confidant, and co-defender. 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Never high.

0: 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Love a girl on 104.7 The Drop. Such a beautiful song. And she actually is in her Love a Girl era. Shout out to her and Donovan Mitchell for getting married last weekend. Congratulations to the both of them. I just love seeing happy people in love. Oh my gosh, it just makes me so happy. And it is wedding season, so love is in the air for sure, friend. I actually get to go to a couple weddings myself, and I love getting an invitation to go to a wedding because we love love. But there is still some more R&B, some more love songs on your airwaves tonight until midnight tonight. So keep vibing with your bestie, Indigo Jones.
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I couldn't get a flight back to the States. 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

0: I don't gotta go home, but I gotta get up out of here, okay? But I had such a grand time with you today, friend. It was Friday, it's the weekend, so I hope you live, laugh, love your best life, okay? Because I'm going to, so you should too. But thank you for rocking with your girl, Indigo Jones. I want to 4/7 The Drop. You can tap into the vibe weeknight, 7 p.m. to midnight. I love you down. Have a great rest of your night. Watch your favorite movie tonight. Treat yourself, and I'll see you next time. Bye!
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0: top of the hour. 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
2: 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Like, it's fine.
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still help pay for the wigs. And I help with the lease. 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
1: Okay.
2: 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But I did have a second thought, like, is this too far?
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2: 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Like, it's fine.
1: What about on a plane?
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2: 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Like, it's fine.
1: What about on a plane?
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1: Okay.
2: And I absolutely took my shoes off. But I did have a second thought, like, is this too far?
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2: 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Like, it's fine.
1: What about on a plane?
2: Absolutely not. You cannot.
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2: 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Nor a train. 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

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Certified lover boys, certified pedophiles. 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
2: 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Like, it's fine.
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0: 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Are you taking your shoes off?
1: Me and Big Bobby went to Glenwood Springs, which is like 2.5 hour drive.
0: Okay.
1: And I absolutely took my shoes off. But I did have a second thought, like, is this too far?
0: No.
1: And I was like, no, this man has known me for 10 years and my feet don't stink. 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
0: What about on a plane?
1: Absolutely not. You cannot.
0: But in a car, it's
1: fine. Or a train. 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

1047 to Drop Denver's Urban Alternative. What's goody? It is a wonderful Saturday to hear some good music, the soundtrack to your afternoon. How you doing? My name is Sugar Bear. Daddy's home. What's going on? Tell your auntie I'm on the radio, as always, and I got some good music. 303-893-3767. Moonchild, let's get it started right now. Nothing to prove.

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I got some details about the block party that is coming back on August 28th. 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
1: Mona Lisa, could I get a date on Friday? 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Round up the Posse Fuji coming around the way. Yeah, you're nappy.
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1047 to drop. Lauryn Hill fans, man, she just dropped a concert that's going to happen in the UK. It's called Diaspora Calling. Lauryn Hill, Wyclef Jean, Erykah Badu, Freedom Boy, Zion Marley, and hosted by Dave Chappelle. That's pretty dope. Lauryn Hill, back on the stage. We like it. Can we get another album?

0: 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Denver's Urban Alternative. Hot today. Stay cool as much as you can, but let us be your soundtrack. 303-893-3767. 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

Dang his latest called Nowhere Fast on Denver's Urban Alternative 104.7 to drop, the only station banging that. By the way, new album on the way from him. He just changed labels, so this new project, can't wait to hear what it's going to be like, what it sound like, what this sound like. Samara Sin, it's the highest.

Yeah. Yeah. Yeah. Yeah. Yeah. Yeah. Yeah. Yeah. City gone up.

0: 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Hope you watching your back.
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0: Yeah, 104.7 The Drop, Eric Bellinger. That's his latest call, Cry in Front of You. Fellas, you got to be a little vulnerable and cry in front of your girl sometimes. Ain't nothing wrong with that. It's okay to show your heart sometimes. Women like that. They do. That's just my advice. You ain't got to take it. You do got to listen to this music, though. Well, at least if you on our station, you should be listening, right? More music coming out. Don't move.
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DJ Jones right there. A little more love, man. You got to love that. He's the same one who gave us gas station love. EJ Jones is in love, huh? All kinds of love. What's going on? My name is Sugar Bear. You are rocking with Denver's Urban Alternative. If you're new here and you just got here because you flew in from another city, welcome to our world. This is 104.7 The Jones. We got London on.

0: AZ right there, Sugar Hill, man. That's a throwback classic on 104.7 The Drop. How you doing, Sugar Pear? That's the name. Myself and my co-host, Lamali, we have fun each and every morning, 6 a.m. to 10. If you've listened to us, thank you. If you won tickets from us, congratulations. And if you haven't, well, check us out.
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2: 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But I did have a second thought, like, is this too far?
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2: 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Like, it's fine.
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2: 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You cannot.
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0: fine.
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nose. 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

Bruno Mars, I just might keep going and play good music right here on Denver's Urban Alternative 104.7 The Drop. Sugar Bear, what's happening, y'all? It's hot outside today, so be careful. But in the meanwhile, you can rock out with us. See what I did there, rock out. Vince Staples, he's coming to town as well. And this album called Cry Baby is pretty dope. Message in this song is called Blackberry Marmalade. I think you're going to like it. And ain't nobody else playing this.

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Shout out Kehlani. She just kicked off her tour yesterday in Milwaukee, Wisconsin, and she's going to Chicago, then Indianapolis. But on this tour, she's not coming to Denver. She's been here before. I've seen her here before. But on this tour, she ain't going to stop through. Maybe she'll add today. I hope so. Because she is amazing live. If you know, then you know. The album called Kehlani, this was the lead single from it. Won her a Grammy and all the things. We love you, Kehlani. 104.7 to Drop. Come to Denver.

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2: 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New music right there from Chaka Khan. Snoop Dogg is called Boogie's in My Soul. Her new album is on the way, y'all. She's doing music. Shockzilla is the name of it. September 18th is when it's released. She got Lenny Kravitz. She got Sia on there. And, of course, the one you just heard with Snoop. So I'm glad she's back into the music realm, making music, putting out albums, because you are an icon. So shout out Shockzilla. Maybe she'll come back to Denver. We'll see. I'll keep you posted if I know.
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New music from Nipsey Hussle, and the marathon continues on 104.7 The Drop. It's called Sacrifices. He got a new album on the way, which is cool to hear, right? Bino Rideau on that, James Fauntleroy on that song. The album's called Prolific, August 14th. Put it on your calendar. Rest in peace, Nipsey Hussle. We can't wait to hear more music. Take a

0: Shout out Tupac Shakur, Outlaws, Me Against the World. You ever feel that way? Like everything's against me? Just keep your head down. Stay positive. Stay positive. I can't say that enough. One more time. Stay positive. I can make it through. Say it to yourself. You got this, all right? Sugar Bear's the name. I got this, meaning the music. All you got to do is drive or listen or walk the dog wherever you at on the app, which is free to download. Drop 303 app, Apple App Store, Google Play Store. Nonetheless, I got this. Me Against the World? Nah. 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

104.7 to draw new music. Kicking this hour off, Masego is called Breathe. I love this guy. Don't you know he's going to be here September 8th at Mission Ballroom? Do you know that he wrote that song when he was in Brazil because he lost his house or he got burned? And so everything he had to, like, people were pulling him in all kinds of directions. You got to be on this call. You got to go to this meeting. You got to record this song. And that's where that came from. Can I just breathe? Can I live? Can I grieve? Give me a minute. So listen to that song next time it comes on, man. I love that. Music Discovery right here on Denver's Urban Alternative. Sugar Bear is my name, and I got more music for you. Man, new music. Dawn Richard, if you want to call her. Duran Bernard is called Baby Can We. Check it out.

equipped with rear view mirrors, they dip as quick as they can. 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

I used to think about immature things. 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Are you gonna call me like you said you would? 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

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It must be a Gemini moon, cause we about to go half. Mistakenly, nobody been in a bag, but how many bodies done been in her?

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2: 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Like, it's fine.
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2: 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You cannot.
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2: 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Nor a train. 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

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It's my final hour. I can let you know. New music from Tone Stith on deck. Terrace Martin. I got some Tupac, Moonchild, Bruno Mars, even some Queen Latifah. What you need right now, though, he's back on the scene and he signed to Death Row Records. That's Snoop and them. Dave Hollister, remember him? Used to be in Blackstreet. Now he's on his own. Voodoo Magic. Check this out.